0: 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Because we are in the Italian district, I would like to introduce some of the beautiful features of this area. It's quite close to the Italian traditional architecture from 1920s from my country.
1: 时光流转，云卷云舒。一座罗马式建筑在海河岸边的天津意式风情区静静矗立。
0: Now we are in inside the courtyard of Caserma Carlotto. This building was built around the middle of 1920, and it was a place where the Italian soldiers, the Italian army.
1: 从建筑学的标准审看，整座兵营大气宏伟，造型古典，但它却是当年意大利以坚船利炮敲开中国国门后的军事延伸和军事存在。第二次鸦片战争之后，天津陆续出现九国租界，建有八国兵营，这座意大利兵营一直保留至今。1900年，八国联军入侵，天津城被各国军队分区占领。到1901年签订辛丑条约的时候，八国联军强行拆掉天津城墙，同时还派驻了各自的军队，以其强大的军事驻扎威胁中国清政府。除了比利时，其他各国相继在天津设立兵营，以保护在京意大利人的安全、商务及航运等方面的特殊利益为由，意大利军队占领了海河北岸、俄军占领区以西的一片区域。这个地方靠近老龙头火车站，天津人管它叫盐坨。
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My name is Paolo Vincenzo Genovese. 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Because we are in the

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1: This is a very interesting detail. It is the structures which sustain the roof, and everything it is made according with the old technology, wood and bricks and tiles on the top. It is quite remarkable because it showed the ancient process of construction. And then also this corridor is quite beautiful, and we can have a look.
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